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0: Pastor, you're going to have a conversation with Rita Davis. His profanity has gotten out of control. 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

0: Pastor, you're going to have a conversation with Redell Davis. His profanity has gotten out of control. Now, this past Saturday at the clothing drive, he said, F the devil, and then people got quiet, and then he said, what's wrong? I thought we hated this MF. And cussing just got completely
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your afternoon drive is about to get live with the Ville's Own Che K. 2 to 7. 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
1: This is a love that withstands time, space, and matter forever. 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

0: This is Steve Harvey Morning Show, man. I have been trying to quit cussing. Been probably now.
1: How long?
0: Oh,
1: let's see.
0: Probably about 60 years now.
1: And you're 67. You're 67.
0: Yeah. I first thought I should probably stop around 7. Because I started at 4. I became fluent at 6. I thought I'd stop at 7. I've been struggling with it for 60 years. Now, if you can stop, go ahead. I've tried. And the one time I tried, I had stopped for about 4 days. And I developed, had severe headaches, and my teeth was hurting. And I was constipated.
2: Go get one.
0: It was just so much, man. I was having migraines. Oh. You ever had a headache and constipated? Just ain't nowhere to
1: Why
0: go.
1: Why are we talking
2: no release?
1: About
0: and my wife asked me one time. She said, "Steve, what is wrong with you?" And then I said,
1: "Not yourself.
0: I don't know." And right soon as I said that, the headache went away. I went right to the bathroom. And so that's what I knew. That me stopping cussing was locking me up and creating so much stuff. And so I've just dealt with
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5: Good wet Tuesday morning. Indiana travelers, patience, eastbound side of I-64. Good 5 miles of solid on and off the brakes trying to get beyond Highway 150 and across the Sherman-Minton Bridge. At one point, I had reports of an accident through here. We're obviously avoiding the 65 Central Corridor closure, so many of us are heading off at the Shawnee. That's part of this, but wet roadways, part of it too. Southbound 65, okay right now, out of Indiana across the Kennedy Bridge or 2nd Street Bridge. Delays look minimal too. I'm Libby K with 502 Traffic.
6: 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All right, let's take a look at the news, weather, and traffic.
7: A flood watch is in place until this evening as we monitor multiple rounds of heavy rain that can cause some localized flooding concerns. Outside of that, we're going to see highs today in the low to mid 80s. Additional rounds of showers and thunderstorms will remain in our forecast for tonight and into Wednesday morning. From the Wave News Storm Tracking Team, I'm meteorologist Tawana Andrew.
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8: You talking to me?
15: Yes. Steve Harvey. Yes.
8: Number one.
15: Mm-hmm. We know.
8: Adore.
15: Yes. Mm-hmm. Yes, yes, yes.
8: Mm-hmm. Until the end of time.
15: You better do them lyrics.
8: I'll be there for you. You are my heart and mind. I truly adore you. If God one day struck me blind, your beauty I would

0: still see. Love is too weak to define just what you mean to me. From the first moment I saw you,
1: yes,
0: I knew you were the one. That's number one. Number two is hard to pick, man.
2: So many.
0: Purple Rain is such an anthem.
3: Yes.
0: But if I was your girlfriend,
1: yes, sir,
0: it's so cold to me.
1: What's There's one so of many. The coldest lines in that song? Lyric, if I was your girlfriend.
0: If I was your girlfriend, would you let me undress you? Would you let me pick out your clothes before we go out? It's not that you're helpless. It's just sometimes those are the things that being in love's about. Oh, that wrote that song. Ooh, you don't know how many times I was on my knees with that song. If I was your girlfriend, would you run to me if somebody hurt you, even if that somebody was me?
1: Right there.
0: What? You better write a song, man. Junior, just sit here and listen.
2: He's clueless, right?
4: I thought this sounded like Jodeci would say something like this. They did, but they
0: didn't. No, it don't. Jodeci ain't wrote nothing that heavy. And the third song, I can't pick it. What y'all got?
2: Oh God.
3: A bunch of them.
2: Let's go crazy. Yeah.
3: 1999.
2: I would die for you. How come you don't call me anymore? So many.
1: I'm still on that Purple Rain though.
3: Oh, yeah.
1: When you hear that first guitar note. Yeah.
2: Kiss.
3: When doves cry.
2: Kiss. Yeah. It's
1: Dearly
2: so many.
1: Beloved.
4: Dearly Beloved.
2: It's just so
3: Little
2: many.
3: Red Corvette.
2: Yeah.
3: I love all of them.
2: It's so many. It's so many. Diamonds and pearls. Mm-hmm. Yes. All right.
0: What's
2: finally.
0: That song, that remake he made by Bonnie Raitt?
2: Yeah. But yeah, nothing compares to
0: nothing
2: you.
0: Yes, compares.
2: I love that one too.
0: Boy.
2: Sexy. Okay. Thank you, guys. Coming up at 20 minutes after the hour, we'll talk about Game 3 of the NBA Finals right after this.
3: Darling Nikki.
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22: This is Dr. Eric A. Johnson, pastor of Greater Galilee Church, with Give Me a Minute. 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
4: A flood watch is in place for most of the region until this evening as we watch for multiple rounds of heavy rain and forecast. Some of that rain can cause some localized flash flooding, so please use caution as you're traveling. Outside of the chances for rainfall today, we'll see highs in the low to mid 80s. From the Wave News Storm Tracking Team, I'm meteorologist Tawana Andrew.
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4: Tough going for everybody on these wet roadways, but especially needing a lot of extra travel time if you're coming out of Indiana. Get a crash on southbound I-65, the Kennedy Bridge. It's partially blocking the right lane. At least three, maybe four vehicles involved here. Southbound side of the 2nd Street Bridge, absolutely jammed as a result. Eastbound 64 out of Indiana, you got some pretty significant delays of pockets from Highway 150 trying to get over the Sherman-Minton Bridge. Earlier crash here out of the way. Now I got a stall on the eastbound side of the Shawnee before Dixie Highway. Right lane blocked here. I'm Libby Kay with 502 Traffic.
5: 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All right, let's take a look at the news, weather, and traffic.
6: A flood watch is in place for most of the region until this evening, as we keep an eye on the multiple rounds of showers and thunderstorms in the forecast for today, which can produce, along with the heavy rain, also some gusty winds. Once we head into tonight, additional rounds of showers and thunderstorms will remain in our forecast. From the Wave News Storm Tracking Team, I'm meteorologist Tawana Andrew.

0: 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And you never know, it could be yours.
1: It could be yours. Buckle up and hold on tight. We got it for you. Here it is. Strawberry Letter.
0: Thank you, nephew. 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
0: 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You just rang the bell. 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
0: 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You ought to know better. Your daddy was a preacher and everything. You can ring my bell. Ring the bell.
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1: You too old to be in the strip club, Tommy. 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
9: Good morning. This is Shannon Kogan with Wave News. An officer who investigators say shot and killed a man in the middle of a mental health crisis has resigned from LMPD. It comes less than a week after Chief Paul Humphrey started the termination process for Officer Nathan Stotts. Stotts shot and killed 27-year-old Martin Nitzkin Jr. on May 30th on Cromarty Way. Nitzkin was accused of assaulting three people during a mental health crisis. His girlfriend told 911 dispatchers he was bipolar. Body camera video of the shooting showed Nitzkin was naked and unarmed when he was shot. The findings of the case will be sent to the Kentucky Law Enforcement Council, which decides whether an officer's certification is revoked. The Commonwealth Attorney's Office is also reviewing the case for possible criminal charges. Today, the JCPS board is expected to vote on a plan to build seven new schools. Superintendent Brian Yearwood is recommending the Board of Education approve the draft district facility plan. Between 2026 and 2028, JCPS plans to build seven new school buildings. The new school projects total more than $260 million. JCPS also plans renovations at 61 other schools over the next 2 years. It comes as the district is trying to address a $188 million budget shortfall. That meeting starts tonight at 6. A member of the University of Kentucky's football team has died. Nick Happy Smith was a sophomore at UK, a defensive lineman on the football team who was majoring in community leadership and development. A statement from UK Athletics called the 20-year-old's death a tragic loss. They did not go into specifics about what happened. Smith was from Loganville, Georgia. His nickname was Big Hap. He was passionate about cooking and hoped to start a food business one day. Head football coach Will Stein says, "Today, our hearts are broken." I'm Shannon Kogan with Wave News. I hope you have a good Tuesday.
10: Tough going for everybody on these wet roadways, but especially needing a lot of extra travel time if you're coming out of Indiana. We got a crash on southbound I-65 at the Kennedy Bridge. It's partially blocking the right lane. At least three, maybe four vehicles involved here. Southbound side of the 2nd Street Bridge, absolutely jammed as a result. Eastbound 64 out of Indiana, you got some pretty significant delays of pockets from Highway 150 trying to get over the Sherman-Minton Bridge. Earlier crash here out of the way. Now I got a stall on the eastbound side of the Shawnee before Dixie Highway. Right lane blocked here. I'm Libby Kay with 502 Traffic.
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Magic. 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

0: Magic. Birthday shout-outs are in order for Lemire Watkins. Happy birthday, Debbie Storms. Michael Frazier. William Alexander. Happy birthday, Pam Jones. Shaquan King. And happy birthday, Leonard Warren. Happy birthday, Montina Bass. John Penny. Lyrica Joy. And happy birthday, Lachelle Lowe. Robin Ewing. And happy birthday, Yankin Israel. Thank you so much for letting us be a part of your special day. Just around the corner, celebrity news and gossip. And man, this daily debacle. She needs a friend like me. I'm going to say that. We're going to get it together. It's magic.
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some of the biggest names were at Game 3, including T.I., Soulja Boy, and Al Sharpton. But the one unwanted one really stole the show. Got the details coming up in Celebrity News and Gossip.

Magic, giving you celebrity news and gossip. Well, this one is not so much gossip because everybody was watching. Well, game three, and it was a game. It really was. And the 13-game winning streak was broken. Hard part about that is so many New Yorkers wanted to be there, couldn't because the president decided to attend. They booed him going in. They booed him in the stadium the whole entire time. Every time the camera panned to him, the boos rose, including during the singing of the national anthem. The thing that really made so many people mad, he couldn't even stay awake during the game. He sat and slept the majority of the game. So many people could not go to watch parties surrounding the event because he needed to be there to sleep. Really? There you have it. Coming up, it's the Boom at Noon with DJ Slick right here on Magic.

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0: The Boom at Noon with DJ Slick. And I have got to ask you, do you remember when your grandmama used to watch the soaps? Well, she didn't call them the soaps. She called them the stories. Absolutely. Well, recently I had a chance to take a gander at one, and I saw Brooke Logan for the first time in a long time. Brooke been for the streets, but I think we need to go ahead and start a GoFundMe for them bags under her eyes. What kind of makeup artist is mad with her? I'm just asking. What does Dad want for Father's Day? He doesn't want a new tie. He wants cash. And I'm going to tell you how you can get it for him. Coming up, it's Magic.
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9: Last year, I had back pain radiating down my right leg. The pain was so bad, I was willing to cut my leg off to stop the pain. I could barely walk and had to stoop over when I did just to take pressure off the spine. I'm John Morgan of Morgan & Morgan. In my professional career, I've represented thousands of people who've had herniated discs and issues with their neck and back, but never fully appreciated what they were going through until it was my turn. It's like trying to describe colors to a blind person who's never had sight. All I can tell you is it hurt like hell, but worse. My daily walk was gone, and that bothered me.

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1: 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That's

Just when you thought it was safe to get back into the dating pool, somebody added salt to the game. I'm going to tell you all about it in the Daily Debacle. It's magic.

0: Well, today's daily debacle is when you try to get back in the dating pool and somebody's put salt in the game. Today's daily debacle comes from a young man named Daryl. Now, Daryl says he's single, been single. However, ex-girlfriend and baby mama is putting salt in his dating game. In fact, anybody he tries to talk to, she finds them on Facebook, Instagram, and has even found people on their job to tell them that he is still in a relationship with her. He says it's difficult not only to date, get your money right, and try to balance co-parenting, it's even harder when the other person won't let go. What do I do? Well, Daryl, that's a hard one. Sometimes they turn into stalkers after you make them a baby mama without making them a wife. It's hard to explain, but it happens. Perhaps you should have a conversation with her along with a friendly peace officer. And if in fact you need to, get a restraining order in an effort to drive home the fact you are single and you can live a single yet co-parenting life. But you can only do those things if, in fact, you are not slipping and sliding in the past. Your motivational moment's on the way. It's magic.
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August the 8th, he's going to be at the waterfront, part of the Sky Soul Fest. And you know he's going to bring it. 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

Hi, this is Miss D. I'm representing Highlands Nursing Home and Rehab. I love Magic 101.3. I love the questions. I love to win. 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

0: Thank you for checking in to the Midday Magic. I'm Faith Daniels. We're on the wind down. Have you checked into the website, 1013online.com? That's where you can get all the hottest tickets because it's going to be a sexy summer. Did you hear us talking about the Summer of Soul with the Groove and Shay Kay? Oh, my. You better check her out because free tickets to see Kim? Yeah, I'm going to be at that show. Y'all not going to keep leaving me out. I'm going to be at that show at the Iroquois Amphitheater. We're going to party. Indeed, we are. Your motivation. Moment for today. Every day is a brand new day to start, but it's also a brand new day to finish. Finish it. You've had relationships that are just lukewarm, not hot, not cold. Put it down. You've had things that you started, you have no intention of finishing it, and it's just taking up mental space as well as probably physical space in your house. Put it out on the trash. Let it go and move on to something new and fresh. It's time. Summer's here. Warm, bright. It's time for you to be the same, regardless of what the weather is doing today. Shay Kay's up next. It's Magic.
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Play Cousins, the 2 p.m. hour. We made it. It's rainy. It's storming. Y'all, it's ugly outside. Like, it's real ugly. And I could do without it. But it's here. There's nothing we can do about it. So we're going to make the best of it. We're going to spend our time together because we're together until 7 o'clock. We're going to spend our time forgetting about that weather, the outside, any stress, any drama. As a matter of fact, today is Plead Your Case. And I got two songs, but it's the same song. They're going to battle today. I'm going to tell you later what it is because y'all, a couple of y'all going to feel away. And I'm with that. I want to hear from you. Birthday shout outs. If you need to get one, 502-795-1013. Hit me up and we can make that happen. I'm also giving tickets away. And yeah, I got plans for you. I got big plans for you today. So you know what that means. You're going to have to stick around. It's magic.

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0: Play Cousins, what's the 502? So the talk around the station today, we're talking about the can opener. Now, with the highway being closed, the can opener is seeing a little more traffic than usual. And by a little more, I mean a little more. So a lot of times we warn travelers, hey, you know, when you get to that, what is that, 3rd Street, that underpass, you know, underneath the railroad tracks, because really there's two different exits or two different entrances. How are we wording that? Two different ways to go under. You know, semis, it tends to tin can the top. So, of course, we call it the can opener. But since the changes... We've seen so many. So since yesterday, someone told me there was 14 different semis. Now, I hate to hear that, and I need you to tell your folks who are driving semis, please do not. But the total since Monday is 14. The total today, as of right now, has been 1. And there's a website, I promise you, that says LouisvilleCanOpener.live. Check it out, because I just can't believe that folks are still going under there. But I also understand if you drive trucks and you're not familiar with Louisville and you think it's a detour, because GPS is real silly like that, obviously. They're telling folks to go under, take your truck under, and it's not working right. So shout out to everybody who has made it through the can opener. All you truck drivers, if you're listening, make sure that you are aware. Go to LouisvilleCanOpener.live. I'm looking at it right now. And I'll say this, that can opener, it doesn't disappoint. With the highway being closed down, I'm sure we're going to see more. It's fed every day by trucks, every day. And by the time that shutdown ends, the number, I'm curious to see what it's going to be. If you got any photos or videos of the can opener, folks, send it to me, or put it on social media. Tag me, tag Magic, because I just want a medal like that. There's really no rhyme or reason for that. I just want a medal. All right, let me get us into more music. When we come back, I'm going to tell you something you can win, because yes, I got tickets today. Yes, it's Plead Your Case. And yes, we got two songs that are battling each other. And you're going to have to convince us why one is better than the other, because it's the same song. It's Magic.
1: 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Throwbacks like this.
2: This right here is my favorite song.
1: 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And today's hit.

I play cousin. So Magic, we got something going on. It's called Summer of Soul. Now, Summer of Soul, it is powered by The Groove. Yeah, my folks over at The Groove, shout out to D-Maw and the crew, the whole team from behind the bar to the kitchen to the folks who are just chilling. Shout out to them. And we want to turn the heat up this summer. You got a chance to win tickets to see Kim live at Iroquois Amphitheater. But here's the thing. We also have ways for you to win tickets to Sky Soul Festival. That's going on. I got physical tickets today, so I'm giving those away. This Summer of Soul, it's definitely the plug. It's definitely something you need to stay locked in. Matter of fact, you can hit our website. 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We're coming outside, and we're going to make sure you plugged in. Summer of Soul. Ooh, I feel so soul-y. Is that a word? Anyway, we're going to make it a word. I feel soul-y. When we come back, you got your birthday shout-out. You got time to get on my list. 502-795-1013. I want to celebrate your people. Y'all know what it is. It's Magic.

0: We're saying a magic 101.3 happy birthday to Carmelita Young, Monica Boyd, Dr. Cecily Bishop. We've got birthday shout-outs for William Mansfield. Happy birthday, Ronyell Smith. We've got birthday shout-outs for David Oldham, Terry Leach, Trey Quad, and Victor Brewer. Happy birthday, Mike Anderson. We got a birthday shout-out for Robert Brown, Sean Griffin, and Cortez DJ Tez Murray. Happy birthday, Tina McDonald. We've got birthday shout-outs for Tawana Lee, and happy birthday, Anthony Middleton. We got a big birthday shout-out for Katina Hinkle. Happy birthday, Sonia Head. We're saying happy birthday to Faye Morris, and happy birthday, Alan Hayden. We got birthday shout-outs for Darlene Taylor, Anthony Kendrick, and Joe Junel. Happy birthday, Crystal Melson. We've got a birthday shout-out for Faith Hendricks. And happy birthday, Gerada Berry Williams. Our celebrity birthday shout-outs, Tamela Mann, happy birthday. And Pastor T, DJ. They're both celebrating a birthday today, and I hope it goes well for them. If you ever need a birthday shout-out, you know what to do. Call, text 502-795-1013, and I'll handle the rest. I'm your girl, Shay K. Y'all know what it is. It's magic.
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16: 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I said, y'all gonna need some longer skirts to do this. 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

Play Cousins, I'm back. This 3 p.m. hour, yeah, we got stuff to handle. We got business today. Of course, you know we're going to get messy. Yeah, messy, messy, messy. We also going to talk about what you can win. We're going to kick off Plead the Case. And I did something on social media. There's a challenge going around. It's a Tamia verse. You play the verse, and then your friends, your people, they're supposed to leave your voicemail singing the same verse. So let me turn this down because I want y'all to hear just a few of the messages that I got because my people said they got it.

0: Okay.
1: No, no, no, no, no. 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
0: Okay, Play Cousins, if you want to be a part, 502-795-1013, call me so we can put your version of Tamia's verse on air. Also, keep that number locked in because I'm giving tickets away to the Sky Soul Festival. I'm going to tell you at some point, I'm looking for caller so-and-so. You got to do so-and-so. You might even have to sing today. I'm kind of on that today. I'm on that vibe. But either way, I need you to stay locked in. When we come back, we fixing to get messy, messy, real messy. Erykah Badu. Bag lady, who she's up next is magic.

0: afternoon drive is about to get live with the Ville's own Che K. 2 to 7. Get the afternoon mess. Advice from the cow. And I got questions. New time. 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
1: Regulators. You regulate any stealing of his property. We're damn good, too. But you can't be any geek off the street. Gotta be handy with the steel if you know what I mean. Earn your keep.

0: Cassie's legal drama just took another turn. Clayton Howard, the former male escort who sued Cassie over alleged freak-off encounters involving Sean Diddy Combs, is now firing back at Cassie, submitting a private text message he sent to her husband, Alex Fine, in an effort to get his lawsuit dismissed. Howard says he's the real victim in the situation, claiming he suffered physical and psychological harm and even contracted an STD during the encounter.
1: I'm Clayton Howard. I am the plaintiff suing Diddy and Cassie for on these freak-offs that happened all these years ago with male escorts and all of this stupidness that you now see all over social media. So for the last couple of months, audience, I've been quiet. I'm a law student. I'm not a professional prostitute. I'm not a male escort. All of that is being constantly circulated by the media has something to do with something that occurred in my past over 10 years ago. However, people need things to watch, too, especially with people who don't like to read and who are ignorant. So you guys who are social media junkies tend to listen to what all of the lying idiots who are racist and biased put whatever before your face simply to try to create stories and narratives to push agendas that may be in the minds or in the overall goal of people who are utilizing these social media outlets.
0: While he acknowledges Cassie was a victim of domestic violence, he insists she willingly participated in the alleged activities. Meanwhile, Cassie revealed in court documents that she now lives outside the United States and has no plans to return. Meanwhile, actress Teresa Randall is making headlines for all the wrong reasons. The Bad Boy star is facing a temporary restraining order after her ex-husband accused her of repeatedly entering his home without permission. In court filings, he alleged she was found smoking crack cocaine inside his residence, refused to leave, and later threw a can of vegetables at him. Okay. He also claims she threatened him during a separate incident and struck him with a metal pole. Randall has not publicly responded to these allegations, and a hearing is set for later this month. And Kevin Hart, he says some people are simply off limits when it comes to celebrity roast. Fresh off his own Netflix roast, he was on Jimmy Kimmel Live and he was asked if Oprah Winfrey would ever sit in the hot seat. Kevin didn't even need words at first. He just shook his head. He joked that if Oprah ever agreed to a roast, he'd race to her house and beg her not to do it.
2: Roast. Yes. And obviously, you know, you dish it out there, you can obviously take it as well.
3: Absolutely.
2: Because you volunteered to be a part of this.
3: Absolutely.
2: Obviously.
3: I mean, well, I think the beauty of any roast is the roastee being game for whatever is going to happen.
2: Yeah. So sometimes it happens that the roastee did not research what the roastee was getting into.
3: Yeah. Sometimes they sit in that chair and don't really understand what comes with that chair.
2: Yes, so, I've seen that happen.
3: Yeah, when you sit in that chair, it's like, okay, have at it. Like, go. Have a good time.
2: Right.
3: Know that I get the mic last and I'm going to have a good time.
2: Right.
3: But you're not going to make me uncomfortable.
0: Hart says roasts are all about laughs, and while he can take the jokes aimed at him, roasting Oprah might be like spray painting a masterpiece. Some icons are just too legendary to risk it. They are off limits. We come back in two songs. I got something to tell you. Stick around. It's Magic 101.3.

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I Play Cousins this summer, a soul that's powered by the groove. You don't want to miss it. 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You can also stay tuned in because I've got tickets to Sky Soul Fest that I'm giving away today. I'm talking physical tickets, the kind you can touch, okay? So stay locked in. Summer soul powered by the groove. Definitely I'll move. I'm coming back with that Tamia challenge. Woo!

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All right, Play Cousins, I am back. So today is Plead Your Case. And I decided what songs can I pit against each other? Because both versions are really good. So today I said, let me take it classic. Let me take it to that, you know, that remix, that reimagined. So Michael Jackson's Human Nature. Come on, y'all know this song right here.

And then there's SWV's version of their song right here, Human Nature. Yeah, you hear Michael's vocals on it, but yeah, listen to this one.

0: decide which one you're keeping, which one you're getting rid of. 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Call me and I'll put you on air. And, you know, if you want to sing a little something when you call, I got space for that, too, because, yeah, why not? It's rainy outside. It's Tuesday, and we just got to have a good time. When we come back, we're kicking off our 4 o'clock hour, and I got tickets. I got tickets. Yeah, I got tickets. Sky so fast, I'm sending one lucky play, cousin. It's magic.
1: Y'all know how grief is. He can hold you around your neck for a minute, man.
2: Don't we know it?
1: 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You know, it do some things to
3: looking
1: you, man.
3: Looking at Woo. Your tongue.
1: You know.
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3: What? Of all oh, the man, go-to you can hit a mirror, examples.
1: Yeah. Yeah.
3: That's why we love
1: dry
3: you,
1: choking.
3: 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That's why we love you.
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6: Well, traffic around the Louisville Metro not doing too bad, all things considered. We're not seeing any major problems on the main highways other than the I-65 closure, of course. No access to Interstate 65 either direction, north or southbound between Jefferson Street downtown and the Watterson Expressway. I am seeing some congestion on the outer loop now, eastbound between Shepherdsville Road and Feganbush Lane, but no reports of any crashes. I'm Jared Cirillo with 502 Traffic.
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Play Cousins, we're kicking off the 4 p.m. hour on this rainy, stormy, almost floody Tuesday. We're going to keep the vibe. You know, it's sunny in here. In my mind, it's sunny. Wherever you are, it's sunny in our minds, okay? So before I get into Plead Your Case, because today we're pitting two songs, Michael Jackson's Human Nature versus SWV's version, Human Nature, right here. But I got to play this again. There's this, to me, a challenge. There's a verse that literally is a few seconds long, but you call your folks and you say, hey, send me a voicemail with you singing. So wait, I got to turn this down. Because I got to play it again because I've been laughing all morning.

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1: Listen, I can't stop listening. He put his soul into that sort of kind of. If you want to try the challenge, you know you can call me. I'm going to put you on there, 502-795-1013. If you think you can do better than him, hit me up. When we come back, we're kicking off Fleejah Case. We're going to make sure that one of these songs, one of the versions of Human Nature, is going to come out on top. I mean, it's only two songs, and one's got to come out on top. And don't forget, I'm also giving away tickets sometime during this hour. Can't tell you when, can't tell you what just yet, but I can tell you it's fixing to happen. It's magic.

All right, so play cousins, you know it's Tuesday. You know what we do? We plead your case. That is where you convince us why you made the choice you made. You know, we don't make it too difficult. Although, I don't know, one day I'm going to make it real, real nosy, real meddlesome, real difficult. But today, I kept it easy, easy breezy. So, Michael Jackson, his song Human Nature, you know that's a classic. You know that's the one you put on at the barbecue and everybody starts to sway back and forth. But then my girls, SWV, some years ago said, hey, let's turn it up a notch. And they released their version. So, one has to go, one gets to stay. Which one you keeping, which one you tossing? Hold on, let's turn this down so we can play, you know, just to kind of, you know, get you in the vibe.

All right, Play Cousins, don't forget the Sky Soul Festival goes down August the 8th at Waterfront Park. Now, when we come back, I'm going to be taking callers. So let me give you a hint. Now, this hint, you know what? Let me just tell you. Basically, y'all going to have to exercise your vocal skills today. And you don't have to be able to sing. You really just got to be able to, you know, wrap up the lyrics. Just complete the segment that I play for you. But I'm going to give you a little bit of a hint of what the song is. Hold on, hold on, hold on, hold on. Just a little snippet. All right, that's all you get right now. But when I come back, I'm going to tell you what caller you need to be. I'm going to tell you what you got to do and give you all the details. Sky Soul Festival, I'm going to send a lucky play cousin. Coming back in a few, it's magic.

0: 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This is Max Bell, and you're listening to Magic 101.3. Number one, the throwback.
1: This is a love withstands time, space, and matter forever. Forever's a mighty long time. Here we are, decades later. The sentiment is still the same. Listen.

All right, Play Cousins, I am back. It's that time. This is the magic hour for tickets. And I've got tickets to the Sky Soul Festival. Going down August the 8th, Waterfront Park. All you got to do today is be my caller. Let me see. What number do I want? 1, 2. Caller number 8. Now, caller 8, you're going to call me at 502-795-1013. But you got to do something. You can't just call and say, hey, and I'm like, hey, come get these tickets. Nah. You're going to have to do something. So today, you're going to have to, you know, finish the song a little bit. Let me just go ahead and give you, you know, a little snippet. And don't worry, I'm going to play it when you call in. And you're going to have to.

0: 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Call me so you can finish that song. And if you do a good job, you know, and you don't have to be able to sing, just put your heart and soul into it. I'm going to give you these tickets. Caller 8, get at me. 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
4: Pick up the phone, it's on.
5: We are seeing some problems on Bardstown Road now, northbound, with a crash near Cedar Creek. That's just south of the Gene Snyder Freeway. So expect delays if you're trying to connect to the Gene Snyder Freeway from northbound Bardstown Road. Out in the Norwood area, another crash affecting Shelbyville Road, mainly eastbound at New LaGrange Road. That's just on the east side of the Watterson Expressway. Don't forget, no access to I-65 either direction between downtown and the Watterson. I'm Jared Cirillo.
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0: right, Play Cousins, DJ Slick. He just wrapped up today's 5 o'clock ride out. We needed that with all the, you know, icky weather. We needed a little break. We needed a moment. So shout out to Slick for always bringing it when it comes to that 5 o'clock ride out. Tune in every day. He's got you at 5 o'clock. So guess what we got going on? Yeah, it's called Summer of Soul. Now, Summer of Soul, it's not just about, you know, having some soul in the summer. Although it is. But that's not the only thing. It's powered by Groove. The Groove. Shout out to my folks over there on Market. The Groove. Yeah. Got these tickets. Yeah, Kim. Kim. He's going to be here. He's going to be at Iroquois Amphitheater. And we just want to hook you up. We want to give them away. So here's what you're going to do. You're going to go to our website, 1013online.com. And you're going to enter to win. But it's more than that. It's your ultimate date night. Yes, you're going to get those tickets to see Kim live. I mean, that's enough because Kim, he performs. But we're going to send you to dinner at Steak and Bourbon. It's the perfect date night. But you got to hit the website and enter to win so you know you can win. That date night is only a few clicks away. When we come back, today's Plegic Case, we put Human Nature, Michael Jackson's version, against SWV's version. And you got to plead your case. Which one you keeping? Which one you tossing? When we come back, we're going to see what social media is saying. It's magic.
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0: This is Dr. Eric A. Johnson, pastor of Greater Galilee Church, with Give Me a Minute. 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

Your afternoon drive is about to get live with the Ville's own Che K. 2 to 7. 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

Hi, I'm Faith Daniels. Make sure you check into the Midday Magic. I got jokes, I got jams, and of course, I've got your celebrity news and gossip. 10 a.m. to 2, right here on Magic 101.3. They ain't ready for me.

right, Play Cousins. So I'm back. And today it's Tuesday. Yeah, it's rainy outside, but we're gonna keep it going in here. So plead your case. We do it every Tuesday. And today we decided, well, I decided. When I say we, I mean I. We decided to pit two songs against each other. But basically, it's the same song. One inspired the other. Michael Jackson's Human Nature. Yes, this one right here.

against SWV's, their version. Yeah, right here. Human Nature. This one right here. Yeah. So I put it on social media. Y'all are so funny. You know, my play cousins, y'all mince no words. Y'all don't hold back. Y'all say it with your chest. So Monique Hazel said, SWV got to go because they couldn't have done it without Mike. Good point. Good point. Because, yeah, they couldn't have. And Joanna Taylor says, as much as she loves SWV, they got to go. Coco. What's her name? Coco. Coco, the lead singer. You and the rest of them. Y'all taking two L's right now. Oh, another one. Denise said, bye-bye, SWV. Dang, sis, I was hoping that y'all could win. Leela Renee, she said SWV because what? So right now it looks like SWV is just being beat across the board. But you got time, 502-795-1013. Which one you keeping? Which one you tossing? You got to plead your case and convince me.

0: 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And, of course, staying locked in, because when we come back, we're going to talk to today's winner, wrap up Plead Your Case, and I'm going to plug you into what's happening this summer. It's magic.
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4: An earlier crash on the westbound Watterson Expressway. That's now been cleaned up as you approach I-65, so all lanes should be back open. Traffic still very slow in that area from Bardstown Road over to Preston Highway. Of course, no access to I-65 northbound coming off of the Watterson. Either way, both directions of I-65 are closed from the Watterson all the way up to the exit for Jefferson Street. Watch for a crash on the Watterson northbound exit to I-71. That's causing slow traffic near Brownsboro. I'm Jared Cirillo.
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I play cousin sliding into this 6 p.m. hour on this rainy, icky, great, yucky Tuesday. But just because it's yucky outside doesn't mean we gotta be yucky. Nah, we sunny, bright, we fun people. So this last hour, we're wrapping up. Plead your case. We're gonna talk to today's winner. We're just gonna handle business. And I'm reading this update. Kiki White. Now, let me just say this. Kiki, there's always something going on. But there's a story going around. Kiki has allegedly moved on with her driver after accusing her ex of abuse and cheating. One thing I'm going to say about Kiki, she's going to keep a man around. I'm going to dig into this rumor and this story a little more and report back to y'all tomorrow. Because Kiki, what you got going on, girl? When we come back, we're going to see who our winner is. It's Magic.

0: All right, Blake Cousins, I'm back. I've got these tickets I want to give away. Sky Soul Festival, trying to send a Play Cousin. So earlier I said, I'm looking for caller 8. Caller 8, you're going to have to call in and sing. I gave you a snippet of the song, but the phone lines, they're lighting up. So let me see who we got on the line, because this caller better be ready to sing their hearts out, okay? It's Magic 101.3. You are my caller, so I'm hoping you're ready to win these tickets.
1: Yes, ma'am.
0: All right, who am I speaking with, please?
1: Erica.
0: All right, Erica, so here's what we're doing today. All you got to do is finish the song. Finish it with your heart and soul. You gotta give it your all, okay?
1: Okay, yes, ma'am.
0: All right, you got noise in the background. Can you hear me?
1: Yes, ma'am. I had you on my radio. I got it. I'm on the radio. I had the radio on.
0: Ain't no wrong with it. All right, so I'm going to play this, and you got to finish it. All right, here we go.
1: Okay.
0: 5, 4, 3, 2, 1.

0: finish it.
1: I know it's Mary J. Blige. Be without you. I know that.
0: You know what? You felt like, you know, it sounded like you was ready to give it y'all. You know what?
1: My kids sitting there looking at me like, Mama.
0: What you going through?
1: Get my eye out.
0: Listen, I got a pair of tickets to you, for you. I'm sending you to the Sky Soul Festival. August 8th, you're going to be with us on the waterfront. You get to see Johnny Gill, Bobby Brown, Fantasia, and the rest of the folks. And guess what? You get to hang out with us, okay?
1: Yeah,
0: we're going to be doing it. Wally, all the time. So I'm going to get your details, so I need you to stay on the line. But since you got a pair of tickets, do you know who you're going to take, or do we, you know, we're not talking about that yet?
1: I don't know yet, but now y'all can't go. This is an adult affair, baby.
0: The kids are like, we had to hear you sing. We need something.
1: Right, man. I don't know yet. I probably need to take my sister or my hand.
0: Okay. Sister and her man, y'all going to have to battle it out for these tickets. Either way, she going to be there. Miss Erica, this is what I need you to do. Tell me your name and then tell them, you know, what station just hooked you up with the best tickets in the 502.
1: And this is Erica, and I just won at the best station at Magic 101.3.
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All right, Play Cousins, I'm back. So H-Town, Knocking the Booth. Man, that song takes me back. Ooh, we ain't even going to talk about it. I just tell you, it takes me back. So got to make sure I'm plugging you into what's going on this summer or so. Please don't miss out. 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And what's going on is you can win tickets to see Kim at Iroquois Amphitheater. But you can also stay locked in because Summer of Soul is making sure I got tickets to give away to the Sky Soul Festival. So, yeah, the Summer of Soul, definitely the move. So, yeah, check it out. So, today, Plead Your Case, we were pitting two songs against each other. Let me turn this down. So here we go. Human Nature, Michael Jackson's version versus SWV. Here you go.

Okay, Play Cousin. So it looks like without a doubt, SWV, I like you ladies. Everybody likes your version, but they said you gotta go. It's all Michael Jackson. Without him, you wouldn't have had a song. So I'll say this. Both songs are great, but go on, play Michael first, and then, you know, let SWV bring up the rear. But SWV, you lost today. But don't worry, ladies. You know, you might come up and battle again. If you all got a different opinion, you want to get on air, you know, plead your case. Tell me which one you're keeping, which one you're throwing away. All you gotta do is call me, 502-795-1013. Now, when we come back, we got stuff to talk about. We're going to wrap up the show. And, yeah, this next segment is a tad funny. Stick around. It's magic.

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I'm talking about barbecue and bills. That's a way for you to win $1,000 for your father. Yeah, you're going to be the favorite child if you win that money. Promise you. Even, it might just be in that moment, but you will be. We've also got the Summer of Soul. You can check out details and enter to win tickets to see Kim. Also, whew, a lot going on. Get details about the Sky Soul Festival and make sure you're just staying in the know. Now, I got to get out of here, but earlier we did the Tamia Challenge. It's a verse of the song, and then you send it to your friends or your listeners or your peoples, your play cousins, and you ask them to send you a voicemail back of them singing it. So I got some folks who were brave, took the challenge, and gave it their all, and some of them, their all, well, bless their hearts. It was still, I appreciate you. Don't quit your day job. The saying, it might not be you, but your spirit is where it needs to be. Let me see what they saying. Let's turn this down. Woo, woo, woo. Get into this Tamia Challenge.

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2: Thought you about to have me out here in Burris. 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I'm just playing along with you, girl.
0: One and only Miss Leslie Pryor. Listen, Play Cousins, y'all coming through. If you want to be a part of the challenge, hit me up. I'll put you on air 502-795-1013. This, to me, a challenge. I need you to sing the verse. You ain't even got to be able to sing to do it. Just, you know, if you want to have a little fun, hit me up. All right, we're going to do the challenge again tomorrow because y'all funny. Now, I got to get out of the way, but you know what we do? Come on, y'all, we do it every day. I just need you to go out and do something good somewhere. Stick around, hang out with Hurling, and make sure you tune back in starting at 6 a.m. Steve Harvey and his crew, they got you. And after that, my girl Faith, little old me, and then Hurling. Basically, hanging with Magic all day. I mean, if you're not, what you doing with your life? It's Magic.
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